0: guys, it's I Heart Country on The Verge artist Stella Lefty. And that was my song, Boston.
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1: Hey, what's up? It's Wayne, D, and Tay. Blake Shelton got some brand new country. He's working on new music as we speak. This one's called Let Him In Anyway. I ain't in a

tomorrow morning at 7:30. I'll talk to Howie Mandel from America's Got Talent, Deal or No Deal. We'll talk about what it's like to judge on that show and how he got into comedy because of a dare. Howie Mandel, tomorrow morning on The Bobby Bone Show.

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1: All right, so it was cool to see Brian and Tyler FGL get back together at CMA Fest, but was that like a one-off thing? 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We need new country from them, dang it. 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
1: And what a show. Saw Kenny Chesney over the weekend at the Sphere in Vegas.
2: You went to Vegas.
1: That venue was wild.
2: Yeah.
1: Like, and I've downplayed. I'm like, it's a big screen. Like,
2: you're sending me videos, and I was like literally getting dizzy. I had to stop
1: it was crazy. I shared more on my Instagram. He's Wayne D. Go check it out. 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

This is iHeart Country. Love Kenny Chesney. The song is called Carry On. What's up? It's Wayne D and Tay checking in. Instagram is at Wayne D and Tay. If you need something, let us know, all right? Got Casey Musgraves and more lined up. Bailey Zimmerman now.

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2: 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Might actually upset you. 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
1: 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Here's my song, Boston. On a

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1: Ella Langley with Morgan Wallen. My name is Wayne D. She is Tay. Already after 11 o'clock. More with Hardy in just a couple of minutes. But first, wanted to give you a brand new song from our girl Ashley McBride. This is called What If We Don't? This is

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0: 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And that was my song, Boston.
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1: 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You want to win free money? 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
1: 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I'm not. Money is coming. You just gotta keep listening for them keywords. It's your shot to cash

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1: 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We'll talk about what it's like to judge on that show and how he got into comedy because of a dare. 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
1: So I got a topic I want to discuss next hour. What is something you do to lift up your mood? Think about that. Maybe you got a story. Let me know it. We'll talk next hour. 866-607-8383.

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1: Hey, Granger, this is Misty from Statesville, North Carolina. I'm on my way into work. Just love listening to you in the morning on my way to work and get my day started. And you just bring so much joy and happiness, and you have brought faith back into my life. And I appreciate you so much. Please keep on doing what you're doing. We love you so much.
0: Oh, that is so encouraging. Thank you for that call.

0: 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Ann Hudson coming in with the latest Nashville updates. And what do you have for us today?
1: Wow, Granger, did you see Randy Travis made an incredible announcement? I got that story coming up in your Nashville news.

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One of the most infamous outlaws was taken out on this day. Hang on, I'll remind you who that was coming up in history, plus some other things in two songs.

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All right, asking this question, what is something you wish was still done the old-fashioned way? 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

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A guy tried to rob a store wearing a werewolf mask. And he might even have gotten away with it if he actually didn't get his face shown on the security camera. Earl Dibbles, the country boy, is going to be here to share this dumb criminal story with us next.

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0: 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Ann Hudson coming in with the latest Nashville updates. And what do you have for us today?
1: Wow, Granger, did you see Randy Travis made an incredible announcement? I got that story coming up in your Nashville news next.

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1: Good morning, Derek Ranger. Got 18 under me, keeping this country moving. Keep doing what you're doing. I'll keep doing what I'm doing. It's good to hear you. Have a good day.
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0: What's, that's what's holding them. 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

0: And for adults with type 2 diabetes and known heart disease, Jardiance can lower the risk of cardiovascular death too. 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

free. Big night tonight in the world of baseball, the All-Star Game in Philadelphia. In fact, I have a question about the All-Star Game. I want to toss your direction after you get Bailey Zimmerman and his Chevy Silverado on today's At Work Show.

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1: 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It's Blake Shelton in less than 10 minutes and Shaboozy with a bar song on the At Work Show.
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Minutes away from your next chance at winning $1,000 with the Great American Fill-Up. We'll get to that nationwide keyword coming up at 11. Right now you get Shaboozy, a bar song.

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1: 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I'm going to get I Knew It, I Knew You to you in less than 10 minutes. 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

0: 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The All-Star Game is tonight, live from Philadelphia on Fox. The question is, do we care? Gary, what do you say?
1: I don't really care about All-Star games at all, but I do get into the home run derby. That's kind of fun. But yeah, in general, no, I don't care whatsoever.
0: I did enjoy the home run derby last night. I would agree with that. As far as the All-Star game, kind of tough to get into it. You know, there's shifting players around, pitchers pitching one inning and then moving on. Kind of hard to get any kind of a rhythm going there, but I probably will still be tuned in. What about you? 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

0: 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Pretty awesome news for Mick. He won himself $1,000.
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0: It is absolutely true. It's the $1,000 Great American Fill-Up. Your chance to win is coming up again at noon. Right now, it's Kenny Chesney. Carry on.

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The Talk Back Lunch Break is just getting underway. I am the at-work guy, Billy Greenwood, along with Cole Swindell, Single Saturday Night.

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You request the songs, I play the songs. That's how the Talk Back Lunch Break works. In fact, a request for Luke Bryan with his latest, Country, and She Knows It.

tomorrow morning at 7 a.m. A fun nostalgic game, especially if you grew up in the 90s. I'll play you a sound from that decade. Can you name it? And at 55 after every hour, we'll do Tell Me Something Good. Tomorrow morning on the Bobby Bones Show.

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0: 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Summer freedom starts with a full free tank of gas. And another. And how about another? 9 chances every weekday to win $1,000 with the Great American Fill Up.
1: 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Here's my song, Boston. On a

0: guys, it's iHeartCountry on The Verge artist Stella Lefty. And that was my song, Boston.
1: This is iHeartCountry. Evidently, I'm going to have to watch the biopic Michael. It must be good. It's still killing it at the box office. It just broke a record, became the first biopic ever to reach $1 billion. Did well domestically. It opened up, it's setting a record at $97 million on opening weekend. That was the biggest debut ever for a music biopic as well. And surpasses Oppenheimer now as the top grossing biopic of all time. I didn't realize that Oppenheimer, by the way, was a biopic. You learn something new every day. Get your Luke Combs in less than 10 minutes. I did get a request in from Morgan Wallen. He's on the way on the Talk Back Lunch Break. The free.
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1: Another chance of winning absolutely nothing with today's Google Buster question. That's a question so difficult, ideally you can't Google the answer. We'll find out together coming up in less than 10 minutes.

country. 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

at 7 a.m. A fun nostalgic game, especially if you grew up in the 90s. I'll play you a sound from that decade. Can you name it? And at 55 after every hour, we'll do Tell Me Something Good. Tomorrow morning on the Bobby Bones Show.

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0: Your home for the Bobby Bones Show in the morning, iHeart Country. Trying to get an answer to today's Google Buster question here on the At Work Show. What's your name?
1: It's Don.
0: Come on, Don. It takes the average person 1 minute, 45 seconds to do this. What is it?
1: Phone call?
0: Phone call is absolutely correct. How in the world? Yeah, the average person will be on the phone for 1 minute, 45 seconds. That's down from 1 minute just 10 years ago. They say conversations have gotten shorter every year for the past two decades. I still prefer a text, personally. Now, that is the answer to your Google Buster question. Nice job to Don. Get you John Morgan in less than 10 minutes. Kid Myself is on the way next.
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Your next chance at winning $1,000 with a $1,000 Great American Fill-Up is coming up again at 2. In the meantime, how about Chris Yon?

Your home for the Bobby Bones Show in the morning, iHeart Country. Big night tonight with the All-Star Game. My question on the show today, do you care? Will you be tuned in to the All-Star Game tonight? We'll find out after Josh Ross. It's

art country. Kenny Chesney, by the way, has an exhibit opening up at the Country Music Hall of Fame called Living in Fast Forward. That exhibit's going to open up on July the 23rd. Pretty awesome. It's the Chief, Eric Church. Well, we got

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0: iHeartCountry. I mentioned a few minutes ago, Kenny Chesney has an exhibit that's going to be opening up at the Country Music Hall of Fame in Nashville. It's called Living in Fast Forward. That's actually going to open up on July the 23rd, so we're just days away from that. And to celebrate that, Kenny is also going to be playing the Today Show for his album release in September as well. So a lot going on in the world of Kenny Chesney. Sam Hunt, in less than 10 minutes, is on the way with a throwback, and I'll get you Luke Combs' latest Sleepless in a Hotel Room.
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Just a few minutes away from your next chance at winning $1,000 with the Great American Philip. 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

You're home for the Bobby Bone Show in the morning. It's Brooke Taylor. Would you believe me if I said this man right here, Jason Aldean? This is his 32nd number one song. 32 number ones. Y'all, that's pretty awesome.

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And another. 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

0: 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It's Brooke Taylor. 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

0: 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It's Brooke Taylor. 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Another chance to win $1,000 happens coming up here at 4 o'clock.
1: 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Boston is a song I wrote when I was waiting on a guy who was picking me up. I couldn't stop thinking about him, and this is what I was feeling while I was waiting for him. Here's my song, Boston. On a train.

0: 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And that was my song, Boston.
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iHeartCountry. It's Brooke Taylor. Hey, listen, if you have kids and you're still not sure what you're going to be serving for dinner later tonight, let me just make it easy for you. It is National Mac and Cheese Day. I just read this headline and I'm like, oh yeah, that's what my kids are getting for

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We'll play you a sound from that decade. Can you name it? And at 55 after every hour, we'll do Tell Me Something Good. Tomorrow morning on the Bobby Bone.

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0: 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It's Brooke Taylor. Thank you to everybody who is streaming us on the iHeart Radio app right now. 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You know, if you tap that, you can always send me a song request just like this.
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0: for the Bobby Bones Show in the morning, iHeartCountry. It's Brooke Taylor. Let me give you the little inside scoop on what it sounds like getting a phone call that you win $1,000.
1: No way! Yes! You have made my day!
0: Another chance to win that cash coming up at 5.

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It's what we play. iHeart Country from Nashville to Nashville.

0: Country. Hey, it's Brooke Taylor. I'll tell you what, Kane Brown and Lauren Elena back in 2016, which actually seems like yesterday. That's when they released their song, What Ifs. Well, this Friday, they're officially releasing a new song together, and we cannot wait to hear the full thing.
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Your home for the Bobby Bones Show in the morning, iHeart Country. It's Brooke Taylor. Honestly, I thought this was going to do a lot better than it did, but then I was looking at all of these just headlines about the new Moana movie, that live action

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